0: WDR 2.
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2: I can see a thousand doubts written on your face right now.

WDR 2. Zusammen sind wir der Westen. Dream about the things you could have had. Dreams are only made up in her head. She wakes up early, makes it out of bed.

WDR 2. You're by the wayside, like everyone else. I hate you, I hate you, I hate you, but I was just kidding myself. Our every moment.